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1: People of Star FM. The boys are back in town. The boys are back in town. Now let's raise hell. Excuse me while I kiss the sky. Yeah. Turn your radio up.
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I say you look so fine that I really want to make you mine. 4, 5, 6, come on and get your kicks. Now you don't

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I say you look so fine that I really want to make you mine. 4, 5, 6, come on and get your kicks. Now you don't need a

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You cannibal, you meat eater, you see. But I have seen the same, I know the shame in your defeat.

0: Und dann haben wir ja vorhin schon mal reingehört in die neue Single von Slash zusammen mit Miles Kennedy and the Conspirators. Das Ding heißt Flying Blind und Slash hat zum Album Folgendes gesagt.
1: Flying Blind is really, I mean, all things considered, there's not much of a backstory. It was a riff I made up in literally 5 seconds. And just like, oh, it's cool. I think I made it up as soon as we started. Let's see, I can't see if I did a demo of it or if we just started jamming it the second those guys came over to the studio and we started, you know, starting doing pre-production. It just came together really quick, and then I gave the basic arrangement to Miles, and Miles came up with a lyric, sent me back an edit that he did of the music that I sent him, and changed something in the chorus that really became a melodic hook. Going from minor to major.

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1: This is the greatest and best song in the world. 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Long time ago, me and my brother Kyle here, we was hitchhiking down a long and lonesome road.
2: All of a sudden, there shined a shiny demon
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0: And he said,

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1: 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The boys are back in town. The boys are back in town. Now let's raise hell. Excuse me while I kiss the sky. Yeah. Turn your radio up.
0: I love it.
3: 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Maximum Rock.